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You've been listening to Audioversity 106.2 FM. My name is Ezen Barak, and let's finish it off with Summer Girl by Haim. See you next time.

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Yeah. 21. 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

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I ain't saying you treated me unkind. You could have done better, but I don't mind. You just kind of wasted my precious time.